better about the summertime. Sun's out, guns out, I'm clutching mine. Been through way too much to summarize. Too much in my hands to let it go. It's gonna be okay one day. You never know.

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I remember being 9 on 10th Street in pain when I lost my mental. Growing up was hard, thank God I found instrumentals. But I miss when things were still simple.

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Sun's out, guns out, I'm clutching mine. Been through way too much to summarize. Too much in my hands to let it go. It's gonna be okay one day. You never know.

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Cause everybody hates a tourist, especially one who thinks it's all such a laugh.

Breath on understanding and wisdom. Wisdom is the practical

bearer thoughts major. A great communicator will fall out of favor with these called for dictators. This artborn's been dangerous since days of Clyde Frazier's terror.

seek that first magnet. Can't shake the image of that bastard grandstanding backstage in an underage pageant. I've had enough of

0: I love you, but I love the Lord. More than I love any physical being. I think that's wonderful. But then why can't you bring that same feeling home?
1: I really wish that I could do that.
2: No, I never did it. That was atypical.
0: What makes you think you can do it?
1: Well, he said, a man's fellows will be they of his own household.
0: Well, I hardly believe that your own father or mother or brother or sister would be your enemy.
1: You're gonna call him a liar?
0: No, I'm not calling him a liar.
1: Well, I can do all things through the Lord.
0: He can do it. You saw the way we live and what we did, do you believe?
1: I really don't think so.
2: Let's see, I've lost track.
1: Or that I love any physical being.
0: I think that's wonderful.

0: you that I love the lower. More than I love any physical being. I think that's wonderful.
1: Oh, man.

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This bloody sacrifice is the

0: the door to the island.
1: Poppy will be upset if you mean that. As you don't.
2: To take off.

you're feeling is an imbalance of signals in the brain. And I read that there are benefits to MDMA. That's normal. It says here they spoke to an expert.

quite zero. In other words, normal. So what if normal has to move or be swallowed by the sea? Perhaps that's just what I should do so I can breathe easier.

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Speak of people. Simple machines with simple routines.

inside of us. And when I have to know, I feel like I'm in the event. That's significant. And right now we're sharing the, like Oshimon, we're sharing the same.

And then I said, no, I feel like I'm the event. That's very, that's right now we're sharing, like Oshimon, we're sharing the same event. But it's also, I think what you put, definitely what you put in your head is what you get. Be very careful how you program it.

outside of us. And when I said no, I feel like I'm the event. That's very, that's significant. And right now we're sharing the, you know, like Osho moment. We're sharing the same event. But it's also, I think that you put, definitely that you put in your